The Mountain Goats, Charlie Sheen reaches out to the feds, the name of the new song from their upcoming album called Days. It comes out in August. We got two new songs from them last week when they came to the 88.9 studios to do a session with us. A track called Shallow Grave, and that one is what they started out, and it was an amazing, it was a dance party. John Darnell, the lead singer, even dancing a little bit during that track, which was fun and something you can hear all the way through. RadioMilwaukee.org, you can hear the entire session if you happen to miss it last week. John Adler with you on a Friday evening, a 4th of July Eve. So much happening. The weather seems to be cooperating, which is fun. Yesterday was a little sketchy, right around 7:30. If you were outside, maybe you saw the dark clouds. Yeah, we're looking at maybe a little rain tomorrow if you are heading to Summerfest, but it might clear up by the time afternoon hits. So we will see. It's a little bit of an hour by hour. We haven't had this kind of weather in the first two weekends of Summerfest, but it's to be expected. It is July. Evenings on 88.9, brought to you by the Door County Maritime Museum. Back in the music with Daniel Caesar. 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

Coming out of Baltimore, a band that is near and dear to my heart. That is Why Oak, with The Louder I Call, The Faster It Runs. Coming up right now, it's Slow Pulp with Better Man here on 88.9.

July of last year, that band, Sola Salem, did a studio session here at 88.9. But if you missed that, guess what? Good news. This afternoon, 5:30 p.m., Generac Power Stage, Sola Salem is going to be playing Summerfest. Thanks for the request, Craig in Cedarburg. He is going to be making the drive to Summerfest to see them, as Sola Salem will be making the drive, or maybe they are right now. Maybe they're here from Minneapolis already. Summerfest artists past, present, and future is the theme of today on Let's Hear the All Listener Request Show. Sola Salem, by the way, that session I was just telling you about, you can hear in its entirety for free, radiomilwaukee.org. We had, and a big thanks to all the folks that we had in this week for a session. Hopefully you caught all of them, or at least a few of them. The Beths yesterday, they were incredible. Joby Riccio as well, and Milwaukee band Gold Steps were here on Wednesday, a day before their Summerfest appearance. Looking for your favorite Summerfest memory, 414-892-8899. Text or call me with yours. Steve in Brookfield remembers the Pixies finishing their 2018 Summerfest set with this one. It's gigantic here on 88.9.

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0: New music by Kulela, the East Coast-born LA-based artist. This one is called Linkum, and it's all about confidence earned through difficulty. It's also off her soon-to-be-released album. The album, New Avatar, is set to drop on July 10th, very, very soon from now, and we'll just see how deep she goes into her roots, but for sure, this is a great starting place. 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

0: cool song. New music on 88.9. They're called Weird Nightmare. The song is Pay No Mind. My name is Kat. Happy 4th of July. Continuing in music land, we have Metric for you. 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